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They're gonna knock me off my feet. A lot of kisses on the bottom,

And when you said yeah, I just couldn't care about anybody else in this world alone. You smiled at me, baby, and I could see my life planned out ahead. 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